original. Jetzt. Let's get it. Just something about you. Way I'm looking at you, whatever. Keep looking at me. You're scared now, right? 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
1: 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You only live once. 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

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And I can't fight the feeling. I'm ready to die. Alex Warren. Emerald Eyes. 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

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If came at you sideways, I can't keep my lies straight.

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3: Let's get the party started. See you at the bar, you was hardly talking. That's when I knew that your heart was scarring. Friends to lovers need a part to star in. 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

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I get those goosebumps every time. Yeah.